Well, this is a story about a man that walks into this big dark room. And this room is full of light. It's full of smoke machines. And he feels like he's just in his old house. There was a child when he was like playing with his family on his little bike. Feeling safe and forgetting all his troubles. Forgetting what he needs to do, who he has to pay, and not just not feeling inferior. Just not feeling inferior. In this room, worries and all the rules, what you can do and what you can't do, just vanish. The only thing that counts is respect. Respect your brother. Respect your brother. Respect your brother. This room is a magic room. But it's really not about the room itself. It's about the people in the room. It's about the moments you share, the smiles, the looks, the music, the DJ. It makes you feel like you're one thing. It makes you want to live forever. Instead of just thinking that it's you against the world. And you think, well, why can't we always live together like this?

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Just no feeling inferior.

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It's about the moments you share, the smiles, the looks, the music, the DJ. Feeling safe. Instead of just thinking that it's you against the world.

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The only thing that counts is respect. 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
5: Smile, Afrika. 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

0: 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Come tonight.
1: Tonight. Tonight. Tonight. Tonight.
0: In the burn. In the beach row, 01 a.m. The day that questioned everything.
2: Or was it the 29th of February?
0: I met him today on the street. When he asked someone what day it was, the poor guy just stared at him, as if an alien had grinned at him. The mad monk with a big smile said, today is both Tuesday and not Tuesday. At least if you don't check your watch.

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He said, depends. Are you talking before lunch or after? 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

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And you non-Africans, listen to me with open mind.

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Now between me and you. 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

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But it is not really a bossa nova, but we think that you will dig this. 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
0: up,
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0: Hold back the fuck up, hold
1: get
0: back the fuck up, hold back the fuck up, hold
1: get
0: back the fuck
1: oh,
0: up, hold back the fuck up, hold
1: get
0: back the fuck up, hold back the fuck up, hold
1: get
0: back the fuck
1: oh,
0: up, hold back the fuck up, hold
1: get
0: back the fuck up, hold back the fuck up, hold
1: get
0: back the fuck
1: oh,
0: up,
1: shit.
0: Hold back the fuck up, hold
1: get
0: back the fuck up, hold

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Move your body. Close your eyes. And feel what you play.

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I remember house when house had artists, songwriters, and personalities. I remember house.